You can show units back tonight. That RV is going to be calling in about 30 minutes for a standby. The address on 8th Street from earlier.

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0: 682 Paul Lincoln Frank on a tan truck.
1: Tan 420 returns negative 2202 Dodge Ram to Sean Jones out of Pittsburgh. Expires in July 26th.
0: 10-4, thank you. Nothing further at this point.

Adam King Paul, 9682 Adam King Paul. Show units 10-8, they got possession of that 28.

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1: 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Car number 4, miles and ready.
0: Go ahead.
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0: King 04510064. Repeat, King 04510064. Last name, Panicky. Gonna be Paul, Ida, Nora, Charles, King, Nora, Edward, Young.
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1: 10-4.

0: 323. 323. 323. I have a 15-year-old male making suicidal comments. RP, got the information from her son who's in Springfield, sitting. He was just going to harm himself. They were unable to give me any kind of information, address, parents' name, anything like that. Just the name, Lucas Roberts. However, Pittsburgh found the address and cleared calls.
1: 321
2: for a parent, if you need it.
0: 10-4, do you know what parent's name is?
2: Yeah, image is item.
0: 10-4, so the OP couldn't give me any kind of information on him.

0: Streets, Pike County, just informational in regards to the subject. I had an incident in Northeast High School involving him. His mother's 21. She in the court.
1: 10-4.

8-10-45, 800 East Hackensack. Kansas Veteran 28. 1-1. David John George. In a maroon. Honda Civic.

0: Pittsburgh to 40 and 46.
1: 46.
0: 40 and 46, we've been route to the area of 101 West Adams, 101 West Adams. RP advised, in the alley behind Domino's, there is a male on a blue bicycle that is dumpster diving. RP, like an officer to speak with him.
2: 40. 46.

0: Father, right, it's 10-21 with the Father, 10-27 as well.
1: Copy. I'm 10-27 at the residence right now, so.
0: 10-4.
2: That's 3-13, guy.
0: 3-13.
2: Kevin, I believe the address is his father's, and that's who he has been staying with. I'm unsure of a location where mother is.

0: 23, 2010. I've got a Kansas veteran, 28.
1: Done.
0: 9-8, Charles Zebra William. Should be on 4-150.
2: Denver.

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0: Stop her.

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0: referred to 40, is it not there, or it just needs to be moved back?
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0: 69510, Texas 28. Victor Paul Robert, 2363, Chimney, Alexis. Mm-hmm.

0: Victor Paul Robert 2363 is going to be active negative on a 2023 Mercedes to a first of Mohammed, expiration July of 2026.
1: 10-4.
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1: 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I'm not going to be able to pronounce that last name, but first name should be Mohammed, middle initial R for Rahman. Date of birth is going to be 1996, 12-09, white male.

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0: Hey, Frontneck. I was advising I was out at Raiders for fuel. Going to be in Unit 5, mileage 90635, 10.361 gallons. Get back to Nick.
1: Ten four.

0: County 1065, one traffic complaint. Traffic complaint is going to be 7 Highway Magnolia. 7 Highway Magnolia, now eastbound, silver and color Camaro. Okay, advise, they were going 5 miles per hour through town, swerving side by side. Looks like they hit something.
1: 1064-2131.
2: 3-18. 320.
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0: that Gerard or Cherokee? My apologies, Cherokee.
2: Simple. 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
0: County 44 east of 170 on 47 Kansas 28 6771 Adam Lincoln King 6771 Adam Lincoln King.
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1: Giant front damage. It appears they've struck a deer. Vehicle's not secure, but it is off the roadway. Physical only one attached. Can you try to make contact?
0: 10-4.

0: Hey, go.
1: Yeah, 116 Crawford. And it's going to be some sort of temporary 28. Try David Frank, 85423. You can't hold it.

0: Lieutenant Fort Kenny. Individual. 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I'll be tonight.
1: 10-4, thank you.
0: Four, two, three.

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1: Three 13 AM, 47 180, give or take, just to the east.
0: You're right, my apologies.

0: 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What was that address?
1: 212.
0: 10-4. 23.
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0: Dean, I'm not getting a return for it.
1: 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I'm going to VIN.
0: Go ahead.
1: William Boy Adam. John Boy 9. Charles 5-2. King Boy 2. 889-60.

0: 8-27 for Felipe Carlos Freire out of Tampa, Florida. Valid Class E, -29.
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0: 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It's going to be warning for speed.
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0: Public carbon address 1077 with last name Sams and last name Bridgewater's on answering the phone.
1: Did work. I'll be back today. The blue and red tag. You might see a note of it and take it back.
0: 10-4.
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be in front of Sias Miles Center, Kansas 28-043, Nora Union Lincoln, 043, Nora Union Lincoln. It's going to be on Toyota.

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0: 27 is for Elmer Armino out of Valley Class 8, out of Armour, Kansas, restriction corrective lenses, and then CAT and SPEEFF, 2 in history, negative 29.
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1: 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We'll be tonight.
0: 24.

0: 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I'm back 10-8. I'm updating call card now.
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1: 40.
0: 43 and 40, we'd be in around the area of 722 South 69. It's going to be between Memorial and 69 and 20th and 69. RP advised a car crash was detected. However, there was no conversation. 1077 on callback. There were cars passing in the background before I disconnected.
1: 23.

0: 315, okay?
1: 315.
0: Good morning, I'm Sinead.
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0: For from Centennial, Kansas 28. Six, four, nine, five, Adam, Mary, David, repeat. 6495, Adam, Mary, David, on a black SUV.
1: Negative 29. Active on a 2021 Mitsubishi Outlander to Christina Widner, expires November 26th.

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I'll be 1084 for reports. 10-4.

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0: 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We're going to be out of the Broadway CXC with a couple individuals.
1: Tower.
0: I forgot I'll be out with her as well.
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1: I'm back in the city limits. I'll be 10A with a report taken.

0: 324-328. Can I have your Nacho 3 East Buffalo? Harvey advised he had someone kicking his door come in. When he got out of bed with a light, he went out the back, got in a dark yellow car heading toward the grain mill.
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0: Alpha Ground 3 as well as right next to mile 42.
1: Sir. 327 County. I've been retaking from 84, helping you out.

0: 24, go ahead.
1: I came in from the north on Cherokee as this call came out. I'm 1077 with the circular vehicle from the north.
0: 10-4, I'm southbound on Senate. Confirm force. Ten four.

0: And Murphy advised that it happened 10 minutes ago. 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
1: Back here.

0: to your Pete at the address, or is he around the grade school still?
1: He's at the 203 East Buffalo, 203 East Buffalo.
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0: 327 to 320. 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
1: I'm sorry, 327, can you deny?
0: If you're still with the RP, can you find out where by the grade school he usually sees the yellow car?
1: 10-4. I'll call you here in just a moment.

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0: As the suspect vehicle may have gone to a house that's on Wilson Street, I have a vehicle that's running in a driveway here. I'm going to make contact. 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

0: 327.
1: Hey, contact with an older woman and a small child. 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They haven't seen any vehicles in the area as they were driving to their residence, and they don't know of any yellow vehicles that reside on this road.
0: 10-4.

0: card, but based upon description that the victim gave me, I'm going to be going over and checking the house where this car may be.
1: Perfect.

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1: 10-4, thank you for the assistance.

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I'm going to be driving around to see if I can locate a couple of these individuals. Otherwise, I'll be tonight.

0: 存活。继续收听。
1: Hi, happy birthday, route 409 West Wilson, 409 West Wilson, RP advised that she let her dog out and it's in the back just continuously barking. There's other dogs in the area barking. It's going to be the same house, 327, stop by. She's just worried that someone's back there.
0: Wonderful. 315.

0: 24315. Just information, she identifies that her dog is a German Shepherd and it is loose. It may be aggressive. Just let me know when you guys are close and I'll have her put it up. She also identifies that the light in the back did come on. I don't know if it was the dog or somebody back there.
1: 24. 3015.

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1: 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Phoenix clearing 1033 traffic, clearing 1033 traffic on talk to you, 206.

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0: Didn't worry, I'm in front. I'll knock on the door, I guess.
1: Temporal, make contact with your piece.

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My starting mileage is 4669. Stanford.

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1: I'll be out with Crystal Thompson.
0: Damn.

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She's on her way.

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0: 43 and 36, we've been route to 309 East 25th, 309 East 25th. For any EMS assist for a medical 93 for Gary Jones. The alarm was hit multiple times, however, when EMS was out there earlier, Leslie Jones did not know who pushed it. EMS would like to, an officer to speak with them and

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Station 3, this is second page. Second page for 309 East 25th Street. 309 East 25th Street. Repeating second page for 309 East 25th Street for a medical alarm. Time page 421.

0: 31, will you return 84 to speak to John Correll in front of the PD? RPD advised on the 11th of this month, Shara, the GM for Knights of Columbus, served him with a eviction notice. He would like to speak to an officer about the situation.
1: 31.

0: giving you advice. He's in the lobby.
1: 31 negative. He's going to be in front of the PD. He was smoking a cigarette.
0: 10-4. See him on 25th.
1: 10-4. Good.
2: Everything's 10-4 here. He lost his button. They're still trying to find it. I'm going to show both of you.
1: 10-4.

He was at five, so option something.

0: be out of the vehicle behind the movie theater.
1: Yeah.
0: Kansas 28-7677 Adam Lincoln Union, 7677 Adam Lincoln Union.
1: Yeah, 420 returns negative 2-2018 Ford Focus to Les and Neil out of Girard. Expires in August 26th.

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1601 East Number 4, 1601 East Number 4. Or be advised, when he got to work this morning, there was a cinder block that appeared to be thrown through the

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0: to the area of 600 and 200, just west of the intersection. RP called in saying there is a male sitting in the road with no shirt on and jeans, unwilling to move out of the road, and he attempted talking to the male, but would just mumble at him.
1: 327.
0: Okay, 315, can I be in route as well?
2: Okay.

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1: Careful.

0: Correction, he is 90K at 420 Parkview. I found the correct jacket. He was advised already on 6-9-2026.
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0: Thank you.

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2: And for it.

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0: I'm having some difficulties getting him out of my vehicle.
1: County 330, can I have you en route to Pete's on Atkinson and 69 to assist 327, please?
2: Uh-huh.
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0: 327, Kenny. 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He's in the
1: China 327, your traffic was broken, can you connect?
0: Can you control it? 10-4.

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1: 309 County. I'll be tonight.
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1: 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There's no 28 on it. Marked by 3 tons, 3 mils.
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0: 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William Ida Lincoln, Lincoln Ocean. Union George Henry Boyle Young, first name Tony, middle initial L. Lincoln. 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
1: 10-4. I'll get 10-24 right to me. 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
0: 10-4.

0: expired and active, no vehicle information to last of Dorsey out of Baldwin City. It's going to be negative.
1: 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It's going to be valid negative. Current insurance on file.

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1: 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Did you copy that 28 return?
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1: 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It's going to be valid negative, current, no insurance on file.
0: 10-4, just confirming, 4515, Adam Frank, George.

0: 5, Adam Frank George, returns to 2016 Ford Fusion, white in color, last name Lockwood, out of Girard. It's going to be valid negative, current insurance on file.
1: That's on the letter. Kansas 27B, 18031079 23, last of Lockwood, first of Jack, initial F for Franklin, date of birth be 1975, 03-19, bye-bye.

0: go to Texas 27. Repeating 508-798-73, last of Adams.
1: Denver.

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1: 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I thought I advised to load back to 81 speed.
0: 10-4.

lot on the backside of 5th Street Bar, Missouri 28, Lincoln Henry 7, Frank 6 Union. Lincoln Henry 7, Frank 6 Union is going to be on a Nissan Altima.

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1: 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I'm just going to 3 now. I see it back in here. I'm going to check it out.
0: 10-4.

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0: Pent Boro. 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It's on private land as well.
1: 10-4.
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0: Therefore, county to 333.
2: Good.
0: Do you have a 28 or a VIN for this vehicle?
2: Yeah, it's a temp tag expired of last March. It's going to be Kansas E. Edward 157677.

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0: Stand by. 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

0: Disinformation only, a female west of Hudson, Henry Yin and Tom. Sam Oshinora, first of Lacey, as registered owner.
1: That's it, this is one.

2304 South Tucker Street, repeating 2304 South Tucker Street. Her P advised her neighbors are pumping water out of their basement into her backyard, and it's flooding her backyard. She's unable to contact city or neighbors. She would like advice of options.

0: 10-4-3-11, will you make sure you copy my last traffic? Also advise that the following wall is en route for the canines.
1: Yep.
2: 3-33, I copy. I'm just not able to get in the vehicle and make a really good look to the canines.
0: 10-4.

0: just information only. I don't believe I advise Ronald's father-in-law is going to be negative valid. He does just have a short ETA. If we do make contact with the female half, Lacey, she is on probation or supervised release, negative, restricted for an ignition interlock.
1: We'll be en route to 510 North Broadway.

0: five. East number five, for a 911 investigation on a 911, no conversation, mapping to this location. I was 77 on the callback.
1: 48.
0: 45.

0: Okay.
1: So, you know, after this here, we made contact with her. You can cancel the tow. We didn't realize she was in the car, so she can remove the vehicle from the property.
0: 10-4. So I'm just confirming it has an ignition interlock.
1: Well, the father-in-law is here now, or her dad.

0: 41-13, he's route to the area of 7th and Broadway. Repeating the area of 7th and Broadway. RP advisor is a black male wearing a green shirt and blue jersey with the number 41 on it, acting erratically, yelling at vehicles, passing by, and talking to himself. She would like him checked out.
1: 41-13.
2: To 41. It's probably going to be John Henry Fields. We were out with him yesterday.
3: This one's going to take the dogs and the female half, come back with another licensed driver to remove the van. I'm back tonight.
4: Tesla?

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1: Made contact with him, advised him of the complaint. He's having some signal 3 issues, but he was headed back to his apartment.

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Four, repeating King 02, 688, 8884, Last Johnson.

0: County is 1065 at 933 with one item to broadcast. Traffic complaint eastbound on 47 into the county from Neosho County. It's going to be an orange semi-box truck. This is... into Crawford County on Highway 47. County 1064 at 934.
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41, 48, be route to the Judicial Center, 602 North Locust, 3602 North Locust. 12 is requesting a welfare check on a subject in the parking lot, white 4F-150. Be advised, Officer Stacy, he may have firearm, 35A.

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0: 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I'll forward the email.
1: 10-4, thank you.

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2: Male walking a dog. His dog attacked her and her dog. RP is not bit, but unsure if her dog's actually bit. I'll send 81 when he's available.

0: County Gerard 22.
1: Right.
0: Can I have you en route to 700 South Cherokee Street? RP says in the alley there appears to be a motorcycle of some kind that looks like it was stashed. He wanted to see if it was possibly not stolen or if it was stolen.
1: Okay.

0: Gerard.
1: The RP flagged me down, pointed out the area which he thought the motorcycle was sitting. It ended up being just a bunch of trash. I'll be back tonight.
2: Okay.

0: Charger 6.
1: Spoke to the juveniles and their mother. She advised that she will be keeping her children out of the roadway. I'll be back in 10-8.
0: 10-4.

0: taking care of everything here. 77 with the other half so far. Time today.
1: Thank you, Megatron.

0: Sorry, 311.
1: Go ahead.
0: Can I have you en route to just north of the intersection of 520 and 240 Street? RP stated that she has a fawn that was hit by a car and can't walk. They asked for me to get hold of Parks and Wildlife, so I will do that if you'd like me to as well.
1: Yeah, you can say they're available. Otherwise, you know the other option.
0: 10-4.

0: 904 West Number 6. Her son came home from working overnight and realized that his plate to his vehicle is now gone. Unsure if someone took it or it fell off, he would like to make a report.
1: Right around.

0: Pete's 4002 North Broadway, repeat 402 North Broadway. Previous requesting welfare check. There's a male individual that's been behind the building since about 7 a.m. Appears to be incoherent, but is breathing. RP believes possibly 1046. To be a white male with short hair, gray beard, gray t-shirt, and blue jeans.
1: Information on that call. County dropped off Dennis Wallace earlier this morning about that time. Probably going to be him.
2: Uh-huh.

0: It's going to be a baby fawn. If you will have wildlife parks for fawn, I think they might be able to salvage it.
1: 10-4.
2: Check that. Have another unit or help? Pittsburgh, I'm already in route.
3: Over, thank you.
4: Pittsburgh
3: 48. 48 left of Wallace is ID only, negative. He does have an officer safety for a violent offender, known to carry a firearm.
2: 10-4.

0: whatever.
1: We dehydrated him. He's been out in the sun for quite a while. He was dropped off by county earlier.
0: Whatever.

0: D'accord. When are you 10-12?
1: Good.
0: Going on local 29, can you get the last four?
1: Zero 515.
0: 10-4, that's a match. It's going to be 889 cash bond.
1: 10-4, you buy cash only.

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Can I have in route to 4002 North Broadway Street, Pete, for a male, possibly incoherent, possibly dehydrated time page is going to be 10:51.

can you repeat 724 West number 2 for theft? RP advised she's had several items stolen from her garage, including her wagons.

0: 6 advised he's going to try and get a hold of a rescue out of Mulberry.
1: Yeah, 10-4. I don't think it's injured. I just think that it's been abandoned.

A-1015, route Crawford County, proceed for the 29, mileage 1327, 1327. Go ahead and generate a second case number as well for that.

0: Good.
1: 316 myself. Both. Back to me.
0: Good.
2: I'm 1023, and the mileage is 20415.
0: Pepper.

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1: Repeating 411 East 12th. I'd be advised there's going to be a white male with his shirt off, long brown hair, yelling and threatening the females, threatening to punch them. As of right now, it's going to be only verbal only.
0: Okay.

0: Sierra 3 County.
1: Sierra 3.
0: Yeah, the airport, Pittsburgh for a little bit.
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0: 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King 04356886.
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0: King 02306153, left of Harris.
1: 10-4.

0: 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Also loss of hair, so joint suspended to negative.
1: Tornado.
0: 10-4.

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1: Tesla?
0: Real 3 County, back tonight.
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0: 1676.
1: 311.
0: Can I have you en route to Three Lake Road in Farmington for a 911 investigation? It was an automated crash alert. I was 1077 times 2 on callback.

0: This we got Kansas 28. Sam Victor, 116 Lincoln, Sam Victor. It's going to be on a white four-door sedan.
1: Suzuki SX4 to last at Thomas versus Jamal out of Girard. Expiration is 11:30:26. It's negative.
0: Awesome. 10-4, is there any contact info?

3141, be not to the area, 3rd in College, beat number 3 in College. RP advised she was driving by, noticed a male subject in a wheelchair. Right, the POC needs assistance. She'll be waiting with him.

0: 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You should be back in 8. 10-4,
1: County to 311, Union 1022.
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Gregory Gary with 2 Roberts, 3 18 54.

0: 31, I'm 77 out of Missouri.
1: Danforth.
2: Central.
0: Go ahead. I was 77 with those phone numbers. He was advised of options. He said he's probably just going to have it to show me back tonight.

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0: I'm 10884, and the mileage is 20430.
1: Murata Drive, repeat 2306 Murata Drive. RP's an Amazon deliverer. Vice asked he was delivering the package. He heard a very loud scream from inside the house. He just like him checked on.

0: 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He advised he was just playing a game. Got a little excited. Everything's done for.
1: Over.

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0: Out to the area of Summit and Southern, Summit and Southern. Hope he advised she had a male jump their fence. He is now northbound from their residence on the west side of the road, wearing an orange Budweiser shirt. It's going to be long sleeve.
1: 10-4, 26 and out. Get an address again.

0: Gerard 22 County.
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0: 10-4.
1: Also, Kenny, I don't know, but pretty sure he needs 98 from the Elks Washington.

0: Walnut, repeat number 4 in Walnut. Repeat guys, male. Subject in the wheelchair is holding up traffic. Possibly going to be the same subject from earlier.
1: Forty-one.

0: 4882 en route to 301 East Euclid, repeating 301 East Euclid. Repeating 5, last of Ramirez. Came and kicked in his back door, broke his window, went into the home, stole a bunch of items from the closet. He advised Justin Ramirez is no longer there, but he is calling his landlord and they will also be there to help make the report.
1: 48.

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1: I'm on VA 45, just a minute. I got a Missouri trailer tag, 62 Lincoln, 4 Henry Sam, I believe.

0: stand for comes back to a 2015 Peterbilt out of Carthage, for Carthage transport out of Sarcoxy. 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
1: Kansas 2729.
0: Go ahead.
1: Taking 02826355. Still to the right. William Robert, Ida George, Henry Tom, Percy Jack, initial T for Taylor. To the north, 1960, 0227, Lamar.

0: good.
1: I'm a Mac 10-8. It's going to be a warning for no truck on 160th.
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0: Be 1080 from here over to the other half over by Mulberry and talk with him about it.
1: 10-4.

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0: Hudson.
1: Oh my God, I'm advised. I have 10-8 from New Hope. I'm going to be 10-6 at Ferg Medical Center for a minute.
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0: 10-4.

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1: Can I have you come 84 to receive paperwork to be served in Pittsburgh?
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0: 316K.
1: Go ahead.
0: I'm 10A, or Medical Center, I'll be 10A84.
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0: 330. Can I route to 134 Glenway for a police standby? 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

32 and 46, need a route to Walmart Supercenter, 2710 North Broadway, repeating 2710 North Broadway. RP advisor is going to be a silver four-door sedan with a black male inside, hitting his wife, maybe girlfriend. She advised it's going to be a Kansas 28 of 8263, Adam Mary Edward. It's going to be on a 2001 Silver Infiniti to last of Montanelli. It's going to be on the south end of the parking lot.

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Time of page is going to be 1424.

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1: Edward?

0: statistic.
1: Broadway, repeating 4002 North Broadway. I'm being advised she was pulling into Pete's and accidentally hit a male pulling in. She advised the male was fine talking and walking around. He is claiming he does not want EMS at the moment, but the RP would like him checked on.
0: 30. 56.
1: Pathfinder, she said she was going to be getting gas.
0: 10-4.

Well, the Simply 5, North Cayuga, just off of 160, Kansas, 3254, Adam Boy Sam. 3254, Adam Boy Sam, just come back on, I-4 Expedition.

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0: 32, lead out to 118 North Rouse, beat 118 North Rouse in the alley. I'll be advised another vehicle, Ford Expedition, backed into their bus. 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
1: 10-4.

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0: 30, Pittsburgh, both you answer 21st.
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0: 10-4, 40-46, can you?
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1: 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Left of west. Cover. 6 Bedford, can I get EMS down here? Male half is requesting it for neck and back pain.
0: 10-4.
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0: Pittsburgh, 46. Left of right now, first of Caitlin is valid, negative.
2: Table. 52 Pittsburgh. Name and date of birth out of Missouri. Adam, Ida, Nora, Sam, first of Amber, 1980-09-26, white female.
0: Cover.

Are you able to forward the subject? Transport 46 just needs direction on what to do with the vehicle and driver.

0: Bickford. I got another Kansas 27 and 28. King 03-09-2907, last of Y's.
1: Dental. 3-39, hold on tight.
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3: White Ford El Dorado, lots of, or correct, registered to Class LTD out of Columbus, expression is 427, it's negative.
0: Simply, the other is going to be Kansas 0294, Adam Henry David, 0294, Adam Henry David, on a red expedition.
3: 10-4, it's active on 9004 Ford expedition, left of Boston out of Pittsburgh, expression is 527, it's negative.
0: Sample 50.

He said it was a verbal disagreement. She was just there across the street to pick up her kiddo from the daycare. She's been released. Reason for the stop was investigative purposes.

0: I have a 1047 involving three vehicles blocking one lane of traffic.
1: She said everything's 10-4 here. I'll head to the 47.
2: 10-4, thank you. I'm just waiting for the police.

Van Beesler was served a citation. It'd be 34173 for inattentive driving. It'd be 1048 report under my number. Master Carew stated that he did not want EMS when they arrived just tonight.

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Going to be an accident report taken. Rain sighted for no valid DL. Lieutenant.

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0: D45 at Senate St. John with tractor trailer, sending about 28.
1: All parties went on their way. You can show me back tonight. It was just verbal.

County to Gerard 21, 28, comes back to the 2018 ESO out of for T-Force Freight. It's going to be valid negative, no insurance on file.

0: Union 06228-9003. 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

0: 46. I'm still 1077 with a 27 for Lost of Sheldon.
1: Tony, when did you copy?
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0: Date of birth? Lincoln Edward, George Adam, Tom Edward. First is going to be Monte, Mary Ocean, Nora, Tom, Adam, Edward. Date of birth is 2009-07-21. Yeah, Kansas.
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1: It's going to be a gasoline-powered dirt bike that's been converted to electric. He's been given a warning for unauthorized motor vehicle and no helmet. I'll be back tonight.

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It's a last of snow. It's going to be negative. 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

0: 56, we met the 415 South Broadway, P415 South Broadway, the laundromat. RP advised that she believes Lester Coleman stole her phone on May 15th and sold it to the kiosk at Walmart. She'd like to speak with an officer.
1: 10-4.

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0: good.
1: 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Did they want to meet me at the laundromat?
0: In a minute.
1: I see him at the apartment complex across the street. I'll be out there. I believe it's 4:15.

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0: County, if you could get the last four for me.
1: Go ahead and contact Evergy. We got a power pole to the southwest corner of the intersection 4th and Water. It's been pushed back. It's got some indentions in the ground. 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

0: Thanks. 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
1: Yeah, if it doesn't have a pole number, I've looked at it. It's on the southwest corner next to Paul's and Claws.
0: Super.

0: 56, 29 for loss of luggage has been confirmed. It's going to be no bond.
1: Stand on. 32 Pittsburgh, what's the warrant for?
0: Probation violation, contempt of court.
1: Stand for, thank you.

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1: Go ahead.
0: Union Kitchener, Quebec, 10A, be report taken. All vehicles will be able to be driven from the area. Information exchange has been done. Quebec, 10A.

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0: 3046, need your route to the Dells, 4020 Parkview Drive, bidding 4020 Parkview Drive. It's going to be apartment 107 for a welfare check on loss of masters. RP called the PD, trying to call into work, trying to slur his words, not making any sense.
1: 30.
2: 46.

0: Suspect will be leaving shortly. Be standing by while he completes his original investigation. Leg at 10:15. I'll be standing by while 56 completes his original investigation.
1: Cover.
0: Second case number in there for the warrant. Into the call card.

6, Pittsburgh 1015. Last of Leggett, charge of the warrant, skid mileage 45414, in reference to the original case, all the 10-8 report taken.

0: or 27 in his pocket.
1: 10-4. It's going to be out of Missouri. Adam 339-001. 077 Adam 339-001.

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0: 13 Frontenac, be right, verbal warning, no registration. Just back and just working on getting everything taken care of.
1: Hey,

0: Well, I'm going to show you and wrap that call. Thank you.
1: Yeah. 1312, what do you got?
2: As just water.
1: So,

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Zero 26, 10-45. Of the Dollar General with Texas 28, Tom, Paul, Robert, 6846.

0: Sure, I see. Okay, I got King 27, you ready?
1: Go on.
0: King 02121061. That's positive first adjustment. Date of birth being 1981, 0930.

0: 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Male half is hitting woman with a fishing pole.
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3: Hey, blue tanker, a bright blue freight liner with a tanker trailer going westbound on 590. 590 has a no truck sign. Westbound on 590 from 190 and 590.

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0: 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So what?
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0: 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One's scuffed his knee and having some issues. They live south of here. I'm going to phone home and make contact with parent about some better choices.
1: 10-4.

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0: 026, I need you to route to Gerard Medical Center, 302 North Hospital Drive. Going to be meeting with a patient. It's going to be in ER room number 3, who advised she was assaulted at 303 Southwestern.
1: 10-4, show me now.
0: 1726.

0: behind the One Main Financial in the dentist office over here on the southwest corner.
1: Sure, 26, can I get against 27, Greg? King 0048332 4, last of large, first of Heather, date of birth will be 1979-0727. Simple, thank you.

0: 45th Burg. I'm getting waved down at Tucker and 4th. It'll be a moment. They said that they got two dogs running around. I'm going to look for these dogs.
1: 10-4. 10-4 to 46 and 30. Opening 2912 North Broadway for suspicious activity. RP advisor is a white male with a machete on his back trying to undress by the trash cans.

complaint, fourth in the bypass, tree number four in the bypass. RP advised a white and purple semi, possibly grain hauler, is headed southbound on 69. It's ran two stoplights.

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1: 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I'll be in the area for that traffic light.
0: 10-4.

Bye. 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
0: Okay, so I continued southbound in Cherokee County. 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
1: 10-4. 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
0: Kenny, I'll be 10-8 from Circle. Well, for everything, it's 10-4.
1: 10-4.

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0: 10-4.
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2: no,
0: Geo Metro,
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1: I'm being out to GMC to advise loss of large of 90J from 303 Southwestern.
0: 1801.
1: So if you wouldn't mind adding a last of Stolt for Sir Gracie to the call card as well as Jessica.
0: Definitely.

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0: Sure, 26, Gary.
1: 26, go ahead.
0: I've updated the call card. I'll be back, 10-8.
1: 10-4, 1808.

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1: Go ahead.
0: This is going to be your report taken, HBO. How would you like it closed out?
1: HBO.
0: 1811.

0: 314 County.
1: Hey,
0: Lance. I got a hold of the RP. I just advised them to call the office in the morning and request his accident report. Come back to that.
1: Good morning, thank you.